0: His brand new album, Signs, in stores right now. That is Luke Bryan, Country and She Knows It. And he has taken it from a lot of trolls online recently for a few of his lyrics and song choices on this brand new album, saying it's very simple and nothing like Luke Bryan used to write. You know, he is an award-winning songwriter, has been for many years, and Luke Bryan is a little upset by it because he says, I don't care if you call me a bad songwriter. If you don't like my songs, that's one thing. But the minute you start saying that I use computer programs like AI to write lyrics, I'm going to have a problem. He says, you better hope I don't find you out in public if you're talking bad about me online, because you and I are going to have some words. Taylor Swift with the number one song in the country, Sammy Kershaw and Lone Star. Hang on.
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16: Lows around 66 tonight under mainly clear skies. Winds out of the south, 10 to 20 miles per hour. Sunshine mixed with clouds at times. Tomorrow, highs level off around 87. Mainly clear tomorrow night, lows dip down to about 54. Partly cloudy skies Saturday with a high of 70. 63, chance for showers Sunday. From the South Dakota State Lottery, Weatherology Weather Center, from meteorologist Laura Lockwood. Currently, it's 81 degrees.
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0: The number one song in the country, that is Taylor Swift, I Knew It, I Knew You, her first number one in 13 years. How crazy is that? And 13 being her favorite number. It all just works out. Zach John King on the way, Alabama High Cotton, and there's a difference between living and living well. Ain't that the truth? King's gonna tell us about it.
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Those fertile fields are never.

0: Zach John King, get to drinking here inside the saloon. I wonder if using three names is coming back in style in country music. Do you remember back in the day, you used to use three names all the time? John Michael Montgomery in the early to mid-90s, he always went by John Michael Montgomery. Of course, David Lee Murphy. And you don't hear much from Kenneth Lee Bryce or Kenneth Eric Church. They opt out just to use their middle names, but we'd be okay with them using three names, wouldn't we? Stick around. Music on the way from Ella Langley, Hal Ketchum, Toby Keith, and Jason Aldean.
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12: It was around 66 tonight under mainly clear skies. Winds out of the south, 10 to 20 miles per hour. Sunshine mixed with clouds at times. Tomorrow, highs level off around 87. Mainly clear tomorrow night, lows dip down to about 54. Partly cloudy skies Saturday with a high of 70. 63, chance for showers Sunday. From the South Dakota State Lottery, Weatherology Weather Center. I'm meteorologist Laura Lockwood. Currently, it's 81 degrees.
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1: Fox News, I'm Tom Rigotti. President Trump floated the idea of handing out a $5,000 dividend to Americans if Republicans win the midterms in November. But Fox's Edward Lawrence reports a fiscal watchdog is casting doubt on the proposal.
2: The Committee for Responsible Federal Budget did some number crunching. That would cost about $1.2 trillion. The president did not lay out how he was going to pay for it. I asked around the White House to see how he would pay for this and was pointed back to the president's speech. And in that, he talked about growth.
1: Lindsay Clancy's lawyer asks a Massachusetts judge to spare her a second trial for killing her children following a mistrial due to a hung jury.
3: Defense attorney Kevin Reddington asking the judge to acquit Lindsay Clancy of first-degree murder charges to prevent a second trial, arguing prosecutors don't have enough evidence and no rational jury could find beyond a reasonable doubt that she had no mental disease or defect.
1: That's Fox's Kristen Goodwin. 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
0: B103.

Work of that night shift with John Party here inside the saloon. You know, many moons ago, almost 30 years ago when I started in radio, next May will be my 30th year. Hi, Rich Cassidy. I did work the night shift, and not in a way that John Party is singing about. I actually worked overnight. Went to the radio station at 11 o'clock at night and got off about 6 a.m., which was great because that's usually when a lot of my buddies were rolling in from the night before. Ella Langley, Morgan Wallen, and Pam Tillis right now.

Ella Langley, Morgan Wallen with their big number one. That is, I Can't Say I Can't Love You Anymore is the name of that one. Her latest album, Dandelion, doing well for her. And Morgan Wallen working on a brand new album. But he did recently come out and say, if he had to do it all over again, on his very first album that he released, had his song Up, Down, and The Way I Talk on it. And what else was on there? Chasing You? Was Chasing You on there? Regardless, he says, if I go back and I listen to that first album now, he said, I regret recording a few of the songs that I did, but I learned my lesson, and I will never

0: probably sing those ever again. Hal Ketchum on the way, Jelly Roll, and Toby Keith.
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8: Lulls level off around 66 tonight under mainly clear skies. Southerly winds 10 to 20 miles per hour. Sunshine mixed with clouds at times. Tomorrow, highs level off around 87. Mainly clear tomorrow night, lows around 54. Mainly sunny skies Saturday with highs in the upper 60s. Chance of rain showers Sunday. From the South Dakota State Lottery Weatherology Weather Center, I'm meteorologist Laura Lockwood. Right now, 74.
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0: The latest from Jelly Roll, that is Hands Up here inside the saloon. Kind of a polarizing figure right now in all across media. But you got to give it up for Jelly Roll for losing almost 300 pounds. I mean, the guy is healthier than he's ever been. And many people are wondering now, he's taking 2 years off the road. And apparently he's going to do that to get rid of all the excess skin he has from losing 300 pounds. I imagine he's got quite a bit of it. But many are wondering if he's going to start in some tattoo removal. That'll be interesting to see. It's kind of his calling card. Stella Lefty on the way, Luke Bryan, and John Michael Montgomery. Come on back.
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7: 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For your safety and the children that attend our schools, please remember that the speed limit in a school zone is 15 miles per hour. 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

0: Costello Lefty, that is Boston here inside the saloon, or as I call it, the absolute earworm. I sing along every time I hear it. I'm glad I had the microphone off. You'd have heard my bad singing. Singing along, Stella sings it much better than me. Alan Jackson, Carrie Underwood. We'll tell you what song Carrie Underwood recently sang online, and that video's gone viral, and I think she did pretty well. Kenny, Shania Twain, and more of your favorites. Hang on.
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9: Superstar Country, B103 Weatherology Update.
10: Lulls level off around 66 tonight under mainly clear skies. Southerly winds 10 to 20 miles per hour. Sunshine mixed with clouds at times. Tomorrow, highs level off around 87. Mainly clear tomorrow night, lows around 54. Mainly sunny skies Saturday with highs in the upper 60s. Chance of rain showers Sunday. From the South Dakota State Lottery, Weatherology Weather Center. I'm meteorologist Laura Lockwood. Right now, 74.
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1: This is a Fox News alert. I'm Tom Rigotti. It's night two of the Republican midterm convention in Dallas. One of the speakers, Health and Human Services Secretary Robert F. Kennedy Jr. He talked about how he was a lifelong Democrat until 2 years ago when the party pulled out all the stops to remove him from presidential primary ballots and then coronated then-Vice President Kamala Harris after former President Joe Biden ended his reelection bid.
2: No voter ever cast a primary ballot for Kamala Harris. No elected delegate was ever consulted. The party of no kings simply anointed a queen.
1: He later endorsed President Trump and is now spearheading his Make America Healthy Again initiative. Vice President J.D. Vance and the president are speaking tonight. This has been a Fox News Alert. I'm Tom Rigotti.
0: B103 Country.

Tim McGraw and Everywhere here inside the saloon out of the album of the same name. Came out in 1997, and the only reason I remember that is it came out, and that about a week and a half later is when I got my first internship to work for nothing at my local hometown radio station, and we played a lot of songs off that record. Kenny All the Way, we'll throw in Shania Twain, also Alan Jackson, and a big number one for James Otto. Recently, he filled in for the late, great Raul Malo, sang and went on tour with the Mavericks. Here's his big number one, Just Got Started Loving You.

0: Brand new album will be out here in just a couple of weeks, the 25th of this month. Kenny Chesney, his 21st studio album titled Silver Sands Marina. That is Carry On. We carry on with Kane Brown, Alan Jackson, and a little bitty. And Carrie Underwood with Jesus Take the Wheel. And there is a video of just floating around social media right now at a recent concert stop where not only did she sing all of her hits, but she also sang some of her favorite rock hits. And one of those being Break Stuff by Limp Bizkit. Now, if you know that song, there are a lot of bad words in that song. Now, Carrie let the audience sing the bad words. She didn't say a single one.
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13: Lulls level off around 66 tonight under mainly clear skies. Southerly winds 10 to 20 miles per hour. Sunshine mixed with clouds at times. Tomorrow, highs level off around 87. Mainly clear tomorrow night, lows around 54. Mainly sunny skies Saturday with highs in the upper 60s. Chance of rain showers Sunday. From the South Dakota State Lottery, Weatherology Weather Center. I'm meteorologist Laura Lockwood. Right now, 68.
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0: Kane Brown and Woman here inside RC Social Saloon. Coming up, we'll hear from Ella Langley, also Marty Stewart, who next to the Country Music Hall of Fame, and maybe, quite possibly, Marty has more artifacts than the Country Music Hall of Fame. Marty has been given so many country music pieces of history, antiques, and artifacts over the years, and he stores them all inside the Congress of Country Music, and he's opening it up to the public every once in a while. But if you follow Congress of Country Music on all the socials, it's great. Every now and again, he'll pull out a piece and talk about it. One of the ones that blew me away was he actually has Jimmy Rogers' guitar. If you know how important that is, yeah, you're a true country music fan. Randall Lambert coming up next.
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0: Noah Langley's latest and loving life again here inside the saloon. She has gotten to the drink business. I saw some videos online of some fellow radio guys and gals and a few people that work in the business as well. I have not gotten one, but that's quite all right. I'm okay. I don't have no fear of missing out, but they have been sent a early taste test of a new Ella Langley energy drink. It's called Peach and Honey, I believe. But also, she came out with her own style of Shinerbach beer. Pretty interesting. Yeah, strike while the iron's hot. Luke Combs, George Strait, Shenandoah, and Gretchen Wilson all coming up.
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14: Lulls level off around 66 tonight under mainly clear skies. Southerly winds 10 to 20 miles per hour. Sunshine mixed with clouds at times. Tomorrow, highs level off around 87. Mainly clear tomorrow night, lows around 54. Mainly sunny skies Saturday with highs in the upper 60s. Chance of rain showers Sunday. From the South Dakota State Lottery, Weatherology Weather Center. I'm meteorologist Laura Lockwood. Right now, 68.
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1: This is a Fox News alert. I'm Ted Lindner. It's night two of the Republicans' midterm convention in Dallas. It'll be wrapping up after the president delivers the keynote address. Vice President J.D. Vance speaking a little bit earlier.
2: The contrast in this election, ladies and gentlemen, it's not about this or that policy. It's about the party of common sense beating the party of the crazies. Let's send these lunatics packing and govern our country for the future.
1: The midterm elections now less than 2 months away. Lindsey Clancy's lawyer asking a Massachusetts judge to spare her a second trial for killing her children following a mistrial due to a hung jury.
3: Defense attorney Kevin Reddington asking the judge to acquit Lindsey Clancy of first-degree murder charges to prevent a second trial, arguing prosecutors don't have enough evidence and no rational jury could find beyond a reasonable doubt that she had no mental disease or defect.
1: Fox's Kristen Goodwin. 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
0: B103.

Travis Tritt and Take It Easy here inside RC Social Saloon, a song that was never going to happen on the tribute to the Eagles. Well, it was going to happen, but a video wasn't going to happen for Travis Tritt, only if all original members stopped fighting and agreed to be in the video together. I don't know how he did it, but Travis Tritt got all the original members back together for the video of Take It Easy, his cover of it. Next thing you know, they went on tour then for the next 30 years, all original members.

0: Lainey Wilson, John Mayer, that is Phone Keys Wallet here inside the saloon. It is teetering and a tottering right there at the number two spot on the country music charts, right behind Taylor Swift. Could become yet another number one for Lainey. Luke Combs on the way, George Strait and Chris Stapleton with Broken Halos. Hang on.
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10: Lulls of Lafer on 66 tonight under mainly clear skies. Southerly winds 10 to 20 miles per hour. Sunshine mixed with clouds at times. Tomorrow, highs level off around 87. Mainly clear tomorrow night, lows around 54. Mainly sunny skies Saturday with highs in the upper 60s. Chance of rain showers Sunday. From the South Dakota State Lottery, Weatherology Weather Center. I'm meteorologist Laura Lockwood. Currently, it's 65 degrees.
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0: Luke Combs, Be By You, here inside RC's Social Saloon. Hang out, Dan and Shay on the way with their powerful new song called Say So. We'll flip a coin with Jody Messina, heads Carolina, tails California. And Chris Young, fans a little worried about him at another recent concert stop. It is about the third time it's happened in the last several months where many fans would take to social media and say, it seemed like he might have had a little bit too much to drink before he went on stage.
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0: say so. The latest from Dan and Shay, and I absolutely love it. I love that song. I love the harmonies. I love those guys. I've had the chance to sit and chat with them. They are just wonderful human beings and great musicians, and they love the history of country music. They love bringing their own style of country music. But more than that, they're always the first with a helping hand if somebody needs something, and such a powerful song from them with Say So. Hey, if you love the history of country music, stories behind the greatest country songs of all time, join us on our Facebook and TikTok. It is called Cassidy Country. We get about 2 million views a week, and you're invited. It's absolutely free to learn a little bit of trivia and history behind the greatest country songs of all time.
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14: Lows around 65 tonight under mainly clear skies. South winds 10 to 20 miles per hour. Sunshine mixed with clouds at times. Tomorrow, highs level off around 87. Tomorrow night, lows level off around 54. Mainly sunny Saturday with daytime highs approaching 70. 63, chance for showers Sunday. From the South Dakota State Lottery, Weatherology Weather Center. I'm meteorologist Laura Lockwood. Right now, 65.
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1: This is a Fox News alert. I'm Ted Lindner. It's night two of the Republicans' midterm convention in Dallas. It'll be wrapping up after the president delivers the keynote address. Vice President J.D. Vance speaking a little bit earlier.
2: The contrast in this election, ladies and gentlemen, it's not about this or that policy. It's about the party of common sense beating the party of the crazies. Let's send these lunatics packing and govern our country for the future.
1: The midterm elections now less than 2 months away. Lindsey Clancy's lawyer asking a Massachusetts judge to spare her a second trial for killing her children following a mistrial due to a hung jury.
3: Defense attorney Kevin Reddington asking the judge to acquit Lindsey Clancy of first-degree murder charges to prevent a second trial, arguing prosecutors don't have enough evidence and no rational jury could find beyond a reasonable doubt that she had no mental disease or defect.
1: Fox's Kristen Goodwin. 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
0: B-103.

Yeah, that's the girl everybody wants. The one's got it all. You know, it's Kenny here with Charlie, kicking off hour one of the show here tonight. Hey there. Appreciate y'all joining me. Hope everybody's in a good mood here tonight. I know I am.

South of Sanity. It was Zach Topp, Charlie Derrick here. You know, I was just talking about being in a good mood here tonight. Of course, getting into, you know, NFL is always puts me in a good mood. That first week of the NFL always puts me in a good mood. I just love football so much. And college is okay, but NFL is my deal. So I'm in a real good mood getting into the weekend this weekend. Charlie Derrick with you. But that and Patty and Bridget. I hadn't heard from Patty and

0: it in the longest time. They're third shifters, and I just thought, you know, maybe they changed jobs, because I literally hadn't heard from them about a year. But I just got a text from Patty and said, yeah, me and Bridget is still listening. We want to hear some Alan Jackson. So I said, all right, I'll put y'all one on. They wanted to hear Don't Rock the Jukebox. You want to hear it too? Stick around, because it's coming up.
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12: Lows around 65 tonight under mainly clear skies. South winds 10 to 20 miles per hour. Sunshine mixed with clouds at times. Tomorrow, highs level off around 87. Tomorrow night, lows level off around 54. Mainly sunny Saturday with daytime highs approaching 70. 63, chance for showers Sunday. From the South Dakota State Lottery Weatherology Weather Center, I'm meteorologist Laura Lockwood. Currently 68.
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0: There's Chevy Silverado, Bailey Zimmerman, and Charlie Dirk. So y'all got big plans for the weekend. Andrea and I don't think we can afford it, but Andrea wants to look at a couple options on, you know, putting in a floor for the garage. You know, those little squares that fit together, those little rubber squares is what we're going to be looking at. She also wanted to look, there's some paint or something you can get to. So like I say, I don't think we could afford it, but sometimes those are the most fun trips, you know, to go shopping for stuff for the house and stuff that you can't afford. You know, you ain't gonna buy it, so you ain't gotta worry about spending a lot of money, but you go looking anyway. So that's about all we got going this weekend, that and the NFL for me. But what about y'all? What y'all got going this weekend you can't wait to get to?
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0: Florida Lena, Chase Matthew, and all my exes, Charlie Derrick. See, I didn't even know, you know, it stands to reason that Wynonna Judd would still be touring. As a matter of fact, she still does shows and festivals and stuff like that throughout the country. But Donna and Carrie were about to go see him. I said, well, I didn't even know you were about to go see her. And asked me to put a song by Wynonna, which I'm about to do coming up here next. But good for her. You know, good for some of these old school artists that, you know, we still play them here on the station, but they don't come out with new songs anymore. But they're still touring. Wynonna's included.
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Yeah, a lot of stuff happened on that place, didn't it? Red Dirt Road, Brooks and Dunn, Charlie, Derek. I tell you what, you got a Dolly Parton song you're about to play to kick off hour two of your show. You just hush and pay attention. You know it?

0: You would not believe the number of requests I get for that song every night. And, you know, I don't know why it surprises me. It's just kind of one of those novelty songs, you know, that you expect. Oh, yeah, everybody's going to get tired of that. No, they're not. No, we're not. It's Riley Green and Think As You Drunk I Am. The only artist get more requests for, or at least on my show here on the Overnight Show, is Ella. And just about any song by Ella. But Riley Green is close behind. Charlie Derrick, I appreciate y'all joining me. Heading into the weekend. Got some George on the way. Carried Away. Get a lot of requests for him, too. About to play his Carried Away song coming up next.
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3: Superstar Country, B103 Weatherology Update.
4: Lulz level off around 66 overnight under mainly clear skies. Southwest winds 10 to 15 miles per hour. Friday, 87. Lows around 54. Friday night, mainly clear. Mainly sunny skies. Saturday, with a high of 70. 63. Chance of rain showers Sunday. From the South Dakota State Lottery, Weatherology Weather Center. I'm meteorologist Laura Lockwood. Currently, it's 73 degrees.
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0: And we'll make return his truck around. Jordan Davis, Charlie Derrick. I remember the year was 1989 that this song came out, because me and my partner Mark, we were playing pop music. We're doing a morning show together, Charlie and Mark, and we're doing a morning show together. And we were playing, pop music, adult contemporary, I think is what they called it. But we loved country music back then, and we were thinking at that time in 1989, we said we ought to try to get a job on a country station. I bet that'd be fun. Of course, we didn't. But the reason we were thinking about that, one of the songs for the reason we were thinking about that was Eddie Rabbit on Second Thought. Man, that's a good song, isn't it? You remember that? Can you believe it's 1989 when that thing came out? Sure was. Stick around. You want to hear it as much as I do. It's on the way.
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0: He was doing that song at the NFL opener. It was the Seattle. He was in Luke Bryan was in Seattle, and he was doing that song. I didn't realize he was going to be there. I'm supposed to pay attention to our country music artist, but I didn't know he was going to be there. I jacked up the TV. It was one of the pregame things that was going on for the Seattle and the Patriots game. Man, that was a good game, wasn't it? Got some more coming up this weekend. A lot of NFL happening this weekend. I love it. You know I do. But Luke and his latest, Country and She Knows It, here with the Charlie Derrick Show. Hey, I appreciate y'all joining me on the show here tonight. I sure hope everything's going good for you so far.
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9: Lulls level off around 66 overnight under mainly clear skies. Southwest winds 10 to 15 miles per hour. Friday, 87. Lulls around 54. Friday night, mainly clear. Mainly sunny skies. Saturday, with a high of 70. 63. Chance of rain showers Sunday. From the South Dakota State Lottery Weatherology Weather Center, I'm meteorologist Laura Lockwood. Currently, it's 73 degrees.
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1: Fox News, I'm Sue Guzman. The Republicans' two-day midterm convention wrapping up in Dallas Thursday night with President Trump once again addressing those in attendance.
2: You got to do me a favor. You got to get out and vote, and you're going to pretend I'm on the ballot. Because in a way, I am on the ballot. Because if they get in, they're going to take away all of the things that we got. And we can't let that happen.
1: HHS Secretary Robert F. Kennedy Jr. also spoke. He paid tribute to conservative activist Charlie Kirk on the one-year anniversary of his killing.
3: I can't stand here without thinking about him. Charlie believed that people from all different political traditions could find common ground in their love of country.
1: Lindsey Clancy's attorney is now asking a judge to spare her a second trial in the killing of her three young children. 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
0: B103.

Here's Sugarland wanting a little something more. Charlie Derrick, y'all want a little something more? How about a little Texas? Man, that do you some good? Here's My Love, kick off hour 3 of the show tonight.